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1: Could hear me, you would say, there are always two sides of the story. 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Here's mine. 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

0: Rocky said, did you? You get happy in the pizza when you mambo Italiano.
1: Ваш безупречный вкус. Радио Монте-Карло.

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And I stand in front of the door. And all of a sudden, somebody points a knife at my throat.

Alan. I was just actually like thinking about my $50, all I had to survive in Harlem. I was like, what's the, you know?